Little Billie Holiday here, martinithemorning.com, my father-in-law's favorite artist of all time. So, Brian, that's going out to you. My name is Michelle Bridell, sitting here. We're into the evening in Southern California. Still hot? I doubt it's going to cool down anytime soon, even though it's nighttime, technically. So I'm going to just play what I want. How about some Natalie Cole, Dean Martin, Michael Bublé? They're all coming at you next, so I do hope you can stay with me.

All right, I know I've been talking about the weather a little too much. I know it's hot here. Michelle Bridell, martiniinthemorning.com. But you know what? I still have to have my hot tea. I still have to have a mug of hot tea as I sit here coming to you from my studio in the valley in Los Angeles. So why not have a little fever? Here's Michael Bublé, martiniinthemorning.com.

Nina, Simone, and Martini in the morning, and that just about does it for me. Michelle Bredell, so glad to be back with you. I'll see you again tomorrow. Before I leave, I need to remind you that the new limited edition 20th anniversary commemorative Martini in the Morning glasses are available right now. Get yours before they're gone on the front page of our website. There's also a link to our loungewear store there where you can get your 20th anniversary swag. We've got t-shirts, hoodies, coffee cups. Yeah, I definitely need a coffee cup. Hats. You can show everyone you're celebrating 20 years of Martini in the Morning. Enjoy the rest of your Saturday. Stick around. Joseph Leo Bory coming up, Peggy Lee, and a whole lot more. And I'll see you back here tomorrow.

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It was such a romantic affair. And as we kissed and said goodnight,

0: Who are our sponsors this hour?
1: Laura Weber at Colwich, Kansas.
0: Uh-huh.
1: And Ken and Janice Duckham. Oh, that's why he did it to me. At
0: You're a child. You're a child.
1: Okay, wait. The joke. Wait. Regina?
0: What is wrong with you? It's Regina, Alberta, Canada.
1: No, it's Saskatchewan.
0: Oh, is it Saskatchewan? Oh, that's right. I'm sorry.
1: I'm sorry.
0: No, Regina.
1: Guys, I'm really
0: Regina
1: sorry.
0: Regina is in Saskatchewan.
1: Saskatchewan. I think you should move.
0: Laura
1: Weber.
0: Who is it?
1: Laura Weber.
0: Yeah, Laura Weber from Colwich, Kansas.
1: And then there's Ken and Janice from my favorite place.
0: What's that?
1: Regina. Sakarachi. Ken and Janice. From Regina, Sakarachi. I told you, I can't help it. Hey, you two, I told you, you have to move.
0: Your friends, Ken and Janice Dockham, they're going to invite you up to visit them.
1: I want them to move.
0: From where?
1: We can't keep doing it.
0: You want them to
1: from
0: move?
1: from Regina. Sketcherachi. You really have to move. Move to Durham or something like that.
0: Ken and Janice Dockham from Regina, Saskatchewan, Canada.

0: Yes, we are. Ooh, we are. Girl, we are. Indubitably, we are.
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1: It was just one of those things, just one of those craziest flings, one of those bells that now and then rings, just one of those things. 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
2: 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I'm your maitre d', Pat McCormick. Specials for tonight are gorilla kneecaps and camel foreheads sewn together. 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
0: Bread fried in bacon fat with butter on it and maple syrup.
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0: No.
1: And hot peppers on it.
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1: Ooh, Velveeta cheese. 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
1: Ooh, I love Angelo's. 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
0: Oh, yeah, I miss that, though, Jack. 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

0: So, like, it's them big wieners with sauerkraut.
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0: Oh, I like that, yes. 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

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Where else will we celebrate the 20th anniversary of Martini in the Morning but at Catalina Jazz Club in Hollywood? Nothing but the best in jazz.

If your heart never could yield to me, then I'd rather have nothing.

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2: 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Where else will we celebrate the 20th anniversary of Martini in the Morning but at Catalina Jazz Club in Hollywood? Nothing but the best in jazz.

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She goes to work. 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
2: 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Where else will we celebrate the 20th anniversary of Martini in the Morning but at Catalina Jazz Club in Hollywood? Nothing but the best in jazz.

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MartiniInTheMorning.com, celebrating 20 years on the internet, playing the greatest songs ever written for you. 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And we'll do it again as we celebrate 20 years on the internet, playing these great songs performed by some of the greatest singers of all time. 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Where else will we celebrate the 20th anniversary of Martini in the Morning but at Catalina Jazz Club in Hollywood? 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

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Where else will we celebrate the 20th anniversary of Martini in the Morning but at Catalina Jazz Club in Hollywood? Nothing but the best in jazz.

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Where else will we celebrate the 20th anniversary of Martini in the Morning but at Catalina Jazz Club in Hollywood? 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

Sublime classic ballads, jazzy melodic gifts to humankind. Martini in the Morning is still going strong, and if you listen, you will surely find all the peace, calmness, and zen your heart and soul have desperately yearned for. 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

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Where else will we celebrate the 20th anniversary of Martini in the Morning but at Catalina Jazz Club in Hollywood? Nothing but the best in jazz.

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1: No, Tony, exactly like you.
0: Yes, dear.

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And we'll do it again as we celebrate 20 years on the internet, playing these great songs performed by some of the greatest singers of all time. 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Where else will we celebrate the 20th anniversary of Martini in the Morning but at Catalina Jazz Club in Hollywood? Nothing but the best in jazz.

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1: How glad the many millions of Annabelles and Lillians would be.

What good is melody? 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There's something else that makes this tune come.

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0: And all those mamsellies, c'est bon. 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
2: 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Michelle Bredell with you. Yeah, I tried to learn French on one of those apps on the phone. I open it up every time I've got a moment free, but then there's just always something else that takes our attention. Or is that just me? 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Hope you're having a really good Sunday. Hopefully I can make it just a little bit better. Nat King Cole coming up, Linda Ronstadt, and Jamie Cullum is straight ahead. Don't go anywhere.

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1: I thought I'd found the girl of my dreams. So it seems this is how the story ends. She's gonna turn me down and say, can't we be friends?

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Wow, your home for the coolest, swinginest, most romantic music on the radio. Seems like just yesterday we started. Michelle Bridell with you. Here's Linda Ronstadt.

Man, just friends. Sometimes that's okay. Bobby Darin, Martini in the Morning. Michelle hanging out with you on this Sunday. Well, you know we've got our 20th anniversary coming up, and we're having a big celebration. We also have some merch that you can check out. The new limited edition 20th anniversary commemorative Martini in the Morning glasses are available right now. 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I know that there's not too many, but you know, you can still get yours on the front page of our website, martiniinthemorning.com. 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You can get swag. We've got hats, t-shirts, hoodies, coffee cups. Just kind of show off that you're celebrating 20 years of Martini in the Morning along with us. Stay close, won't you? Diana Krall is up next.

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Where else will we celebrate the 20th anniversary of Martini in the Morning but at Catalina Jazz Club in Hollywood? Nothing but the best in jazz.

little cha-cha. Rosemary Clooney Martini in the morning.com. Michelle Burdell with you. It is National Beach Day. Do you live near a beach? It's pretty nice, I have to say. I live sort of by Malibu and PCH, and I was driving through there this morning, and already the weather was nice and warm. There were some beach ball players and people laying out on the sand, and it just a gorgeous sight. Life is good, isn't it? Hopefully I can make it even better. How about some Diane Schur? Let's see, Nat King Cole, Pussycat Dolls, all coming your way right after this.

MartiniInTheMorning.com for 20 years, your home for the coolest, swinginest, most romantic music on the radio. Here's a good example, Pussycat Dolls, Feeling Good.

Jack Jones. Time to get ready. Oh, I love that so much. One of my favorites. Michelle Bridell hanging out with you. And we would love for you to join us for a night of music and celebrate our 20 years of playing the greatest songs ever written, happening Monday, September 28th at Catalina Jazz Club in Hollywood. Such a great place to see a concert. And among the artists performing, we've got singer, actor Donnie Most, Debbie Boone, James Torme, singer and pianist for Herb Alpert's Tijuana Brass, Bill Cantos, our musical director, Elsie Powell, and her big band, and more guest vocalists to be announced soon. 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
1: So vast is the sky.

Sinatra, the musical, still playing in London's West End. Oh, I just dream one of these days I will get out there to see it. Michelle Bridell hanging out with you. It's just past the top of the hour at martiniinthemorning.com, celebrating 20 years of the greatest songs ever written, online around the clock and around the world with Paul McCartney.

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1: Miss Billie Holiday, God Bless the Child on martinithemorning.com. Michelle Bridell coming to you from a little bit out of Los Angeles in the Valley. And what would you like to hear this afternoon? How about, oh, I see somebody wants some Sting. I'll put him on next with Moonlight, along with a little Ella and a whole lot more. Hope you can stay with me.

0: Martini in the Morning with Ella. Now, to a little sad one. It sounds a little more upbeat than I think it really is. If you've never listened to the words, turn this one up. It's Van Morrison on Martini in the Morning.
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1: Sammy Davis Jr., Martini in the Morning, Michelle Bridell with you. You know, you might have heard some of our fellow Martini in the Morning listeners talking about our 20th anniversary, you know, how they found us, what the music, what Brad and them have meant to them. Express yourself. You can do this too. 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I know you've got one. 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We would love to hear from you. And I would love for you to stay right there. Nat King Cole, Eva Cassidy, and a whole lot more right after this.

lovely. 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
2: 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Let me get you a... Microphone.
3: Thank you so much, Jim.
2: Grazie.
3: Everybody having a good time? Well, good. Cool.
2: Kelly Reinhart. Kelly Reinhart.
3: Jeff Goldblum. Holy moly.
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2: What?
3: Can you play me something sweet?
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0: Sweetness is all on your side, Hillary.
1: Well, are you saying for me?
0: Oh, yeah, for you.
1: Just for me?
0: Just for you, just you.
1: For me.
2: Can you what?
1: For me.
2: For me, you.
1: Just me.
2: Yeah, just you.
1: Only me.
2: Only you.
1: You better promise.
2: I promise.
1: You said?
2: I say.
1: All right, for me. Ooh.

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But when the sweet talking's done,

0: It is just past the top of the hour. MartiniInTheMorning.com celebrating 20 years playing the greatest songs ever written online around the clock and around the world. Michelle, with you on this beautiful Sunday with Stacey Kent.
1: Stranger beware, there's love in the air under Paris.

Judy Garland, yes, the zing is in my heart right now because it is football season. I know a lot of people are really happy, or a lot of people are like, oh, great. I love football. I've always been an NFL girl, and now I've learned to be a college girl. So USC, Ohio State playing here in Los Angeles on Halloween night, and I'm going to go to that game, and I cannot wait. It'll be here before we know it. Time is just flying. Michelle Burdell with you on this Sunday. Hope you can stay with me. I've got, let's see, Peggy Lee is coming up, Indigo Swing. We're going to start off our next long set with Steve Tyrell right here on Martini in the Morning, so stay close.

Peggy Lee, martiniinthemorning.com. Michelle Bradell with you. I mentioned a few minutes ago that I'm going to the USC Ohio State football game in Los Angeles, October 31st. I really want to dress up for Halloween, but I got to wear the colors. Not rooting for USC. My husband's an Ohio State guy, so we'll be wearing our gray and scarlet. Kind of have a feeling we won't be the only ones in the stands, but hey, it'll be just another day in LA. I'm assuming, but we'll win, right? Yeah, don't hate me. Here's Indigo Swing, Martini.

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There's also a link to our loungewear store where you can get all kinds of swag from t-shirts, hats, hoodies, coffee cups, a little bit of everything. Show everyone you're celebrating 20 years of Martini in the Morning. Hope you can stay with me. Johnny Mathis coming up, Diana Krall, and a whole lot more.

Well, love that Big Band sound. Bobby Darin right here on Martini in the Morning. Michelle Bridell with you on this Sunday. It is International Cabernet Sauvignon Day. And do you want something really cool to have your drinks out of? Yeah, we've got a limited edition 20th anniversary commemorative Martini in the Morning martini glasses. 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

It is just past the top of the hour here at martiniinthemorning.com. We're celebrating 20 years playing the greatest songs ever written all night, around the clock and around the world. Michelle, with George Benson.

Dean Martin, I heard you singing that one out loud. I was too here in the studio. Thankfully, no one can hear me. It's one of those beautiful days. Hopefully, you're in the car. You can roll down the windows. You've got Martini in the Morning playing, singing out loud for everyone to hear. That's a beautiful thing. Stick around. I've got Harry Connick Jr. coming up. And how about some Chet Baker, Jane Monheit, and a whole lot more. Stay with me.

Chet Baker, Martini in the Morning, Michelle Bradell with you. Getting into the twilight hours, I just saw that Charlie and Larissa are checking in from Denver. Well, they're driving from Denver to Vegas tonight, all through the evening. So how about a little Jane Monheit just for you?

Nat King Cole. The song is ended, but the melody lingers on. You want to hear some great songs? You can join Martini in the Morning as we celebrate 20 years of the greatest songs ever written, happening Monday, September 28th at Catalina Jazz Club in Hollywood. Maybe you're in a state that's really close to us. You can just drive on over for the day. A few days. We have got James Tormey performing, Debbie Boone, our musical director Elsie Powell and her big band, actor-singer Donnie Most, James Tormey, a Bill Cantost, and more to be announced very soon. Tickets on sale now. 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

flown. 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